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life though is just a cycle. The bigger picture and the smaller picture exactly the same, it's macro micro. Crack your atom and let your light glow. One day you could be the king of pop and the next one just be wacko Michael. It's human nature, just like he told us. Let's face reality, crack the cycle.

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1: 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And I'm not really one of those dudes that does that voice. I just felt like clearing my throat. There's a-

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1: 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And I'm not really one of those dudes that does that voice. I just felt like clearing my throat.

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Being the second Saturday of the month, it's a meditation show with myself, Open Being, and JMH. In the mix with Deep Trance and Down Tempo. Much love to everyone that's in tune. Let's raise up the vibes.

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Deep trance and down tempo in the mix until 10.

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Reaching out on FM, DAB and online. Being the second Saturday of the month, it's a meditation show with myself, Open Being, and JMH. In the mix with deep trance and down tempo. Track IDs. That first one we played, titled Deep and Massive, it's by Aquascape. Second in, How to Not Be Seen by Tea Tree. The last one titled Horizons, that's by Lorenzo. And into this, Silver Lake, it's by Red Sun Rising. We also overdubbed a sample from the film Lucy.

It's the Weekend Boost Show, hit on Into Beats. Deep trance and down tempo in the mix until 10.

Yeah, big love straight out to Dean. Also out to Dave and Sarah. Also reaching out to Gems. Big love out to everyone that's in tune.

Over the course of my life, I've encountered some of the world's most remarkable species of animals. Only now do I realise just how lucky I am.

This is the last one from us on the Weekend Boost show. Track IDs. After Silver Lake, we play track titled Eternal Horizons by Liquid Bloom and Parangui here on the remix. Following that was Reign of Shooting Stars by All Woods. The last one, Tot's Dream, is by Clem Tot. And rolling today's show out with this, Bass Element, it's by Airform. We also overdubbed a sample of David Attenborough to celebrate his 100th birthday. Hope you've enjoyed this month's meditation mix with myself, Open Being, and JMH. I'll be back here next Saturday morning, 9 till 10. Up next, DJ Dizzy. Have a blessed one.

0: 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Here we go.
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26. We're just before 10:15 in the morning. Hope you're off to a great start. Salute to Open Being for the hour before. Big up yourself, mate. Kicked off the show this morning, Colour.

for this NY, a track called Music That Was Sunship's extended mix. This one, Kobe, JT and the Fat Controller. It's called Next DJ. Don't forget the all-important text line numbers, hexa word beats. Leave that space, write your message, 077 86 200.

Tracks. We're inside 25 minutes to the top of the hour. That's going to be 11 a.m. This one, Shadow Child, So High. It's Hot Since 82 on the remix. Before this, Operator S, great track entitled Only You. Before that one, Artful Dodger, Romina Johnson, track entitled

0: 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Step up and claim your prize.
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Well, it's got that kind of old school feel, like a Hackney Soldiers kind of tune. After that was Wayward Beats, track called Close Your Eyes, that's the extended mix. This one's big from One Dark Martian, it's called Starfunk on Interbeats 106.5 FM, Saturday morning sessions with me, Dizzy. Keep it locked to Interbeats 106.5 FM for the rest of your Saturday. After me, from 12 today, Rude Roy takes the reins. After that, we've got Alex C, then Mass C. After that, you'll find Goose. Then Apply the Brakes, capping things off with Torsion. 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

tune is from a big producer, MPH, track's called Unconditional. Before this one, Jemmy, Foundations. And before that, Sweet Female Attitude, classic track entitled Flowers. That was, of course, Sunship on the UKG remix on 106.5 FM Interbeats. Saturday morning sessions with me, Dizzy.

That's it from me this week. Gonna leave you with this one, Jay Collier, track called Tried. Before this, Kim Sims, Too Blind to See. That was the Tactical remix. Hope you enjoy the rest of your weekend. 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Stay tuned for DJ Rude Roy. He's taking the reins from midday. 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

0: 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And right now you're locked into the Good Rhymes Show with DJ Rude Roy. 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
1: 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Rude Roy, tell them say don't fear no boy. Tell them, you know Into Beats Radio 106.5 FM, so don't change that dial. 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
2: 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You're locked into myself. My name is Rude Roy. This is Into Beats Radio. This is the Good Rhyme Show. We're here every Saturday afternoon. We're going to count our blessings today. We got more and more good music for your ears. 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

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Bless. A vacay, I feel better at work. I mean, whatever it's worth, I give whatever I'm worth. For my nigga who gon' go to hell and back for me, I'ma give him heaven on earth for a

welcome. You're locked into myself, it's Rude Roy. This is the Good Rhymes Show, live on Interbeats Radio. We're here every Saturday afternoon. If it's your first time tuned in, wagwan, hello to you. Good afternoon, how you doing? The sun's kind of out this Saturday. What have you guys got lined up for you Saturday afternoon? Tell me. Hit me up on the hotline number, or you can at me on social media, at Rude Roy. But if you just want to kick back and enjoy some music, then I can promise you, you will do that for the next 2 hours. And actually, not just the next 2 hours. For the whole day, if you tune into Interbeats Radio, we got a lot of good music. Up next after me, we've got Alex C. But now, it's the Good Rhyme Show. We kicked off the show with back-to-back hits from Big Sean. We had Blessings featuring Drake. And then my last featuring Chris Brown. And we got some brand new Chris Brown to play today. He dropped his brand new album, Brown. Dropped yesterday. I've got a few things to say on that album. But we'll get into that round about half past 12. As you know, we get into new music between half 12.

on his brand new album, the R&B album of the year, still. Self-titled Kalani. We played two tracks off the album last week. We played two tracks off the album the week before that. Let's get into another one.

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1: So the brand new one there, Lights On, Kalani, featuring Big Sean. And if you're a regular listener to the Good Round Show, you will know when we play brand new music and it's sampling an older track, Rudy loves to go back and play the original. So if you're listening to that last one thinking, I know them bells, I know that little jingle, I know that one, I've heard that one before, because I'm an 80s or 90s R&B baby, then of course you're thinking of this one, 112, already know, an R&B classic, a Bad Boys Entertainment classic. Puffy did his thing on this one. You already know.

So let's get into another classic from one of our legends that unfortunately isn't with us anymore, D'Angelo. Yeah, yeah, yeah. Featuring a legend that I was fortunate enough to see on

D'Angelo, alongside Method Man and Redman. And Redman, who I was lucky enough to see for the very first time live at Electric Brixton on, what day was that, Wednesday. Big, big show that was. Sold out, packed out show. Real hip-hop heads in there. From all corners of London and beyond. Just a reflection of how diverse and how far-reaching hip-hop music is. Redman couldn't stop talking about how 90s hip-hop is just a Bible. It's just, it is everything. It is the best era of hip-hop. I turned around to my friend and I said, yeah, he's right. But I also said, 90s music, whatever genre, 90s R&B, 90s hip-hop, 90s dancing, 90s garage, 90s, just 90s music, that was the era. 90s music, late 80s, throughout the 90s, early noughties, those 20 years are amazing. But we're still getting good music now. We're not going to dwell over the past too much. And round about 12:30 today, we'll get into this week's brand new music. We got some good stuff. So it's not all that bad. But let's get into a classic from the man of 2024. He goes by the name of Kendrick Lamar. He picked up a bag of awards last year at the Grammys. Or was it this year? It was this year, actually. For his album that came out the year before. Of course, we're talking about Kendrick Lamar.

0: walls can talk, they tell you it's too late. 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Throw the accessories and stash them with the yard. Take the recipe, the Bible and God. Wall telling you that commissary is low. Race wars happening, no calling CO. 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
0: Wars telling you to listen.

0: Well, God, it's your boy, Big Nasty. We got Rude Roy DJ shelling it down, always bass.
1: So, a brand new one we had there from One Like Harley. Track's called iPhone. Eiley's doing his solo thing at the moment, and I'm really, really liking the vibe he's on. He dropped an EP last year. 5 back-to-back bangers on that one. One of my favourite drops of 2025. Blue.

0: That's right, it's Call Me The Kid. So last year, round about summertime, I was flicking through on Instagram, on social media, and I came across a couple of new tracks. One from Skywalker, She Wanna, and then that led me to another UK track from this guy.
1: Yo, it's Call Me The Kid here. Big up Rude Ray, Into Beats Radio, Good Rhymes, Lock In.
0: And the track was called Like To, the one you can hear in the background now. And you're probably thinking, okay, Rude Ray, but we're playing new music now. Why are you going back? Well, yesterday, Call Me The Kid released Like To Part 2, featuring the one and only Skilly Bang. He's relaunching the track for summer 2026. I think it can work. So let's get into it.

Yo, it's Call Me The Kid here. Big up Rude Ray, Into Beats Radio, Good Rhymes, lock in. I want it done.

So that was Call Me The Kid there with his Light 2 Part 2 remix featuring Skilly Bing. I think that one can really break through and make some headway there in the top 40 this year. That's definitely a summertime anthem. But anyway, let's keep it moving with brand new music for this week. We've got a link up, a Jamaican link up. The legend, the self-proclaimed king of the dancehall. Alongside one of our princes, Conscience, they've linked up with a track called Like We. Listeners, let me know what you think of this one.

0: like we, old dogs like we. But let's get into another link up. This time we're featuring Vybz Kartel, Jamaica. Chris Brown representing the US. He dropped his brand new album yesterday. It's entitled Brown. We've got a brand new one for those guys. It's called FM Party.
1: Yo, busy. Bum buckle out to them. Chris Brown, Vybz Kartel. Don't.

So FM Party, Chris Brown, Vibes Cartel, off the brand new album from Chris Brown. So let's get into another one before I talk the tings on my early thoughts on the album. So we've got the next one coming in. This one's called Say Nothing. Brand new Chris Brown, off the album Brown, Say Nothing.

0: car, car. I'm representing for DJ Rude Roy, yeah? Right now, you're locked into the Good Rhyme Show on Into Reach Radio. What is?
1: So, Maya, she's still... I was about to say she's back, but she never went, really. She's still making music. She's still looking amazing. Alongside the legendary rapper, Too Short. But let's get into some new hip-hop. We got a brand new one from Mr. T.I. teaming up with Pharrell Williams on the production again. After he smashed that dropped earlier this year, Let Him Know, which is still banging in the clubs today. Let's get into this one. It's called Mr. Him, T.I.
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0: Lock in. That's Call Me The Kid saying, make sure you lock in every Saturday afternoon. You're back live with myself. This is part two of the Good Rhyme Show. 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So this is part two of the show. We normally wait another 20 minutes before we jump.
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0: 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We're here every Saturday afternoon. We're going.

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1: So welcome back to part two of the Good Rhymes show. You're locked in to Interbeats Radio. My name is Rude Roy. So earlier on in the show, I said this week I went to see Redman at Electric Brixton in London. It was an amazing show. So we kicked off the show with two back-to-back Redman featured tracks. But there was one track in the show which I thought he was going to play and he didn't play. So you know what? I can do it here.

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And I said to my boy, which one is he gonna play? And he said, Rockwilder. I said, no, he's gotta play you. And Jesse was right. He didn't play this one. So I'm gonna play it. One of my favorite tracks between the pair of them.

0: to Ellie Varner there, alongside J. Cole. I only want to give it to you. Let's get into a classic from Snoop Dogg. I've not played any Snoop Dogg in a long, long time. Alongside an artist I rarely ever play, but he is a hip-hop legend. He's a Hollywood legend. He goes by the name of Ice Cube. This one's called LAX.
1: LAX.
0: Has anyone seen Ice Cube's son and Chris Tucker's son recite the scene from Friday? Yeah, they smashed it.
2: West, West, y'all. Palette on your plate. A little something, something from the Golden State. Nah, we ain't like Kobe and Shaq. It's Magic and Kareem. It's showtime, it's back.

0: Here you can find R&B, souls, reggae, dancehall, afrobeats, all kind of flavor.
1: So it's just gone 20 past one here in the UK, and as we do each and every Saturday, we get into the Anything Goes mix. And I'm going to start off in a place this week which we've not started off in a hot minute, so I'm going to take it all the way back to Rude Boy's roots.

0: Roy.
1: Oh God, it's your boy Big Nasty. Big up Rude Roy DJ, shelling it down always. Bass.
2: 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Even though.

0: That's it, guys. Another Saturday afternoon with me is over. But don't worry, Alexi is up next. 2 hours.
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Yes, yes, yes, gang. What are you saying? It's summer vibes outside right now. It's your boy DJ Alex C every Saturday, 2 till 4. This is the Bassline Mix Show. Got the latest and freshest in Bassline, Speedy G and UKG vibes, man. Hit me up, man. Tell me what you guys are saying. It's summer. This is Bassline. What's happening?

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This is life. 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

0: man, this one. 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
1: Yes, man.
0: We're coming up to a short ad break after this one, guys. Do not touch that dial. Be straight back after the ads.

0: 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Step up and claim your prize.
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So listen, we have to take it back when it's that disgusting. So type your volumes, turn up your sub. It's coming to the end of the show, so you need to turn it all up. Literally got 5 minutes left, so I'm going to drop this one, and then I'll go drop another exclusive I dropped at the start of the show, the Dizzy Rascal bassline mashup edit. And then I end up massing straight up after me. But anyhow, I'm going to shut my lips so you lot can listen and turn up the bass. Ooh.

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0: Welcome along to the Massey Show. You know the time, you know the place. Kicked it off with some DJ Shadow featuring De La Soul into a pop classic. Shout out to Alex C for the last 2 hours or so.
1: Let me go. This hurt, I told you so. For the last time, you will kiss my lips. Now shut up and let me go.
0: Into some classic air. This is Nick Thayer on the remix of Kelly Watch the Stars. Love this one.

So doing it a little bit different this week, we have a 30-minute mix. I'm going to run some ads, and then I'm going to play my my set from Hartford Corn Exchange, warming up for Utah Saints in full, the full 90 minutes, uninterrupted. So yeah, tune into the Massey Show, Saturdays 4 till 6. Let's keep it moving.

Stetsasonic talking all that jazz. This is the Dimitri from Paris edit, taking us to the end of the first hot part of the show. Back on the other side of the ads with a full 90 minutes recorded at Hartford Corn Exchange. This was warming up for the mighty Utah Saints. I want to shout out to Pad Presents, Tim and Jez, Claire, Best Mate Scott, Hertfordshire Corn Exchange, and all you crazy ravers. So yeah, see you on the other side. Keep it locked, keep it in the beats.

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Up after me. Apply the brakes. Rolling through 8 till 10.

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break sound, roughest thing around. Kill anything we walk in our war zone. Box down the king and take away and crown. Watch out, this is Top Cat at the microphone. And you don't know, say, worries and trouble. Anytime apply the brakes, touchdown. What up?

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Winds of change. Winds of change. Jungle. Winds of change.

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I just want you all to keep locked in to 106.5 Interbeats, because I know when I'm in the gym, I'm always listening to Interbeats on 106.5.

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